may cut through here a bit. Find hello. Simply more insane than I am, definitely. The inside catches my heart in its hands. Flyleaf. Sort of palm.

0: this way, but I know in my heart how I feel, and I feel it, baby. I'm not lying. I don't know how to lie.
1: That's enough. I said that's enough.

When the winter comes, I spend a lot of time sitting in reception areas. It's a good way to keep warm. If you go into a large office building and ask for Mr. Harris in accounts, you can often wait up to an hour before anyone realizes there is no Mr. Harris in accounts. The seats are always soft and sometimes leathery. There are papers and magazines to read. Some companies have coffee machines and fruit. I have a friend called Martin Chope at the BBC who lets me sleep in the lobby of the World Service. He works all night because people in the Pitcairn Islands have to hear the news. I haven't actually seen my friend since 1983, but we have an arrangement whereby he calls down to reception every hour or so and asks them to tell me he's a bit busy and he'll be down in a minute. I was drowsing at the World Service one evening when a taxi driver came in and shouted, 13 Addison Gardens, West 12. He looked at me because I was the only one there. I didn't want to disappoint him, so I followed him into the taxi. I thought there might be something to eat there. There was a party going on at 13 Addison Gardens, West 12. I walked in to find a long hallway which had been entirely decorated in astroturf. It was like walking through a tubular field. At the end, there was a large room with lots of monitors showing a porno version of the Teletubbies. A lot of media people were standing round rubbing their noses and talking very fast. And in the centre of this gaggle was a comedy actor I had read about in a waiting room magazine. He was called Tony. He was standing next to a huge ice sculpture of his head. I was still hungry, so I was stuffing my pockets with crab tartlets when Tony the Star banged into me. His eyes were bulging with drugs and self-confidence. You, he said. Weren't you in show 6? I couldn't answer because I didn't know what he was talking about, so I carried on filling my pockets. Yeah, said Tony. You were fantastic, and I want to celebrate your performance with a blowjob. You, he shouted to another actress. Get over here and suck my cock. An actress approached him slowly, unsure whether this was a good career move. But Tony had produced a rubber vagina and was waving it about, shouting, I don't need you anyway, you filthy whore. Tony looked at me and asked why I wasn't laughing. I still didn't know what to say, so I put a crab tartlet into my mouth and pushed in another just in case. He looked like he was going to kill me. Then suddenly he threw his arm round my shoulders and whispered, It's because you see, isn't it? You can see everything. I swallowed a pulpy mass of crab. I love this guy, he shouted. Then he took me round the room, introducing me to television executives and producers. By the time I got back to the crab tartlets, I had an agent, a transmittable pilot, a 5-year development deal, and someone with a mobile phone said that Jarvis Cocker wanted to meet me. Then Tony asked me in a strangely confidential way for my belt. I gave it to him and he disappeared. My pockets were full of crab, and my trousers started to slip and sag towards my knees. A man from Channel 4 came up to me and said, If you think you're really going to get a series out of us, you've got another thing coming. Thank you, I said, and went to look for my belt. The basement was full of people using the drug cocaine. One man seemed to be trying to introduce it to the end of his penis. Another was having his skull trepanned with a Black & Decker drill in order to get the powder straight into his brain. I went up 2 flights. At the top of the house, I heard muffled humming and the sound of running water. I carefully pushed open a door and found Tony standing on tiptoe on the edge of a bath. The room was lit by candles, and the prodigy was playing on a mini disc. Tony was naked except for 2 hair dryers taped to his thighs, blowing hot air towards his balls. And he was hanging from the shower rail with my belt round his neck. His left hand was holding onto the belt to stop him choking completely, while the right was guiding the path of the rubber vagina. Sorry, I said. Tony lost his balance and plunged into the water. The hair dryers sparked and fizzed, and the lights blew.
Tony flapped and twitched around on the end of the belt and seemed to be trying to say something. I asked if I could have my belt back, but I couldn't tell if any of the sounds he made was yes or no. I closed the door and left a note saying, "Please could I have my belt back when you've finished with it? Care of Martin Chope, BBC World Service, Bush House," and groped my way downstairs in the dark. The party looked like it was over because no one could see what they were doing. So I left and sat on a nearby bench, where I offered a tramp a crab tartlet. "I've got a transmittable pilot," I said. "Serves you right, you fucking puff," he replied. I never got my belt back, but a week later I saw a picture of it on the cover of a magazine.

We fight our little wars in private, winning few battles, spilling blood within ourselves, patching as best we can the scars of living. We hide little truths in minute crevices, covering them with larger lies, cemented down with hollow words, whipping them back when they dare to escape.

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We drink from the pitcher, praying for a happy drunk. Before the wine evaporates, before the fruit withers, all the time, hoping the other lover refills the urn.

0: Hi, do you have too many balloons in your house? 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

ever. It's the most potent psychedelic known to man. Literally, it's, but the craziest thing is about it, it's natural. And your brain produces it every night as you sleep. You know, when you sleep during the time you're in heavy REM sleep, and right before human death, your brain pumps out heavy doses of dimethyltryptamine. Nobody knows what Jesus Christ is all about. 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If you don't dream, you'll go fucking crazy and you'll die. While you're dreaming, while you're in heavy REM sleep, you are going through a psychedelic trip.

0: just looking at how you've got much longer left in this industrial world.
1: There's a pay for this, you pig.
0: You said
1: that you'd never meet another woman because, yes? Well, I'm going to tell you what, you've been cutting your own throat by saying that. Because as far as I'm concerned, you could go and jump in the lake, and by God, there is not going to be a lot of trouble. I hate your guts. 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You wake up, Nick. You're going to be really well and truly done over.

stately pleasure dome decree. The elf, the sacred river, ran through caverns measureless to man, down to a sunless sea. So twice 5 miles of fertile ground, with walls and towers were girdled round. And here were gardens bright in sinuous rills, where blossomed many an incense-bearing tree. And here were forests, ancient as the hills, enfolded in sunny spots of greenery. But oh, that deep romantic chasm, which slanted down the green hill of water, seed and cover, a savage place, as holy and enchanted as air beneath the waning moon was haunted by woman wailing for her demon lover. And from this chasm, with ceaseless turmoil seething, as if this earth in fast thick pants were breathing, a mighty fountain momently was forced, amid his swift, half-intermittent burst of huge fragments, vaulted like the bounding mail, or chaffing grain beneath the thresher's flail. Amid these dancing rocks, at once and ever, it flung up momently the sacred river. 5 miles meandering with amazing motion through wood and dale, the sacred river ran, then reached the caverns of measureless to man, and sank in tumult to a lifeless ocean.

The crumb horn was originally made from animal horn too, although the later ones are wooden. The name means curved horn. The sound is produced by a double reed inside a

It's hot in here. You probably can't tell that at home watching this on YouTube in the comfort of your air conditioning, but I got sushi over there. We've got to finish this. Sushi's not going to last. So I'm going to do a cover. Do you want me to do a cover? Okay. I'll do a Billy Bragg song. I used to play this in high school. I'll do this one. To try and impress girls. Okay. If I can remember it. It's called Little Time Bomb.

voids for a moment every feeling that you're aware of, together with every nerve and muscle, all seem to blend together, uniting from within and without into a single purpose, to urge you to relax even deeper. Sounds and noises dissolve into a sleepy murmur as your conscious mind yields up its authority.

0: sound was disturbed, and their music faltered. But some began to attune their music to his, rather than to the thought which they had at first. Then the discord of Melkor spread ever wider, and the melodies which had been heard before foundered in a sea of turbulent sound. But Ilúvatar sat and hearkened, until it seemed that about his throne there was a raging storm, as of dark waters that made war one upon another, in an endless wrath that would not be assuaged. Then Ilúvatar arose, and the Ainur perceived that he smiled, and he lifted up his left hand, and a new theme began amid the storm. Like, and yet unlike to the former theme, and it gathered power and had new beauty. But the discord of Melkor rose in uproar and contended with it. And again there was a war of sound, more violent than before, until many of the Ainur were dismayed and sang no longer. And Melkor had the mastery. Then again Ilúvatar arose, and the Ainur perceived that his countenance was stern. And he lifted up his right hand, and behold, a third theme grew amid the confusion. And it was unlike the others, for it seemed at first soft and sweet, a mere rippling of gentle sounds and delicate melodies. But it could not be quenched, and it took to itself power and profundity. And it seemed at last that there were two musics progressing.
1: Listen. Listen to an electronic miracle. 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Now meet Mr. Bert Choate, brilliant young president of Industrial Nucleonics. Well, Bert, exactly what is Accuray?
2: Well, George, it is a device by which a stream of electrons passes through and analyzes a product while it is actually being made. They transmit what they see to this electronic brain, which adjusts the production machinery for errors down to millionths of an inch.
1: One more question, one that so many people ask me. 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
1: Well, there's your answer. 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Best for you.
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0: never before. Funny how I have that effect on people. Is there something about my face?
1: It's a nice face.
0: You think so?
1: I wouldn't say it if I didn't.
2: Oh, you're that type.
1: What?
2: Honest.
1: Not really.
2: Good, because all these women frighten me.
1: Why?
2: I don't know. Somehow they seem to put me at a disadvantage.

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Man walks out of his house on his way to work, sees this snail lying on the porch. So he picks it up, chucks it over the roof into the backyard. Snail bounces off a rock, busts its shell up, all of the shit, lands in the grass. Snail lies there, dying. But snail doesn't die. And after a while, it can crawl again. And one day, snail up, it's back. Finally, after about a year, a little guy crawls back on the porch. Right then, a man walks out of his house on his way to work. He sees his snail again. So he looks at it.

Through sound and motion, you will be able to paralyze nerves, shatter bones, set fires, suffocate an enemy or burst his organs.

0: function of the media has never been to eliminate the evils of the world. No. Their job is to persuade us to accept those evils and just living with them.
1: What are we gonna do now?

Chapter 8. 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I couldn't help laughing, Hubert added. And I was afraid of them too, saying another world. Adri only looks up from his plate. The children laugh. Ask him again, Eddie, Rosie begs. Rosie squeezes Adri's arm and whispers in his ear, a boar? Don't you remember? A boar, that witch? Oh, Adri, Rosie says. Now ask him the question. And Edward again does so. A boar? That witch is evil, Adri repeats with great solemnity. Adri is right, Mr. Beach said, hushing with his uplifted hand the amusement of the children at Adri's manner. Behold, I stand and knock. If any will come and sup with me. That'll do, Adri. Chapter 9. In which we spend a night on the prairie. We did a 10 at the beginning of the last chapter and take a good look at Mrs. Beach as she sat on the front porch. It is not our fault that we did not. Now, boys, Mr. Long will add, it's late, time for bed. Night comes. Mr. Long will dig a hole in the earth in the center. Oh, Pa, oh, Uncle, a bear. It was on the prairie towards the thunderstorm that we would go. And the only thing to do was to sight it anymore. They waited with their rifles ready until the bear should come up and read it at last. At the instant, Adri lifted his head and placed it thus exactly in the range of his uncle's rifle. The uncle had taken aim, his finger actually on the hair trigger. Only a little pressure of that finger.

Only a soft touch on it. Softest touch in the world. Chapter 10. It is December. Adri's rolled down the bank with a bullet through his head, and who can tell all the misery from this to Oakmont, to the uncle most of all. His uncle sat on the bank of the ravine for a time as helpless as poor Adri, trembling in every limb. A kind of union of business and pleasure. The business is in hunting cows and horses of their brand, the pleasure being the killing of such unbranded of man as they happen upon, although as both are done on horseback and in the bright, beautiful air. Both are pleasures beyond anything. The worms will get in.

0: The year is 2024. If you have a dog that can sniff out food, you eat. If he can sniff out ammunition, you survive. And if he can find you a female, don't lose him. He's man's best friend. See A Boy and His Dog, an R-rated, rather kinky tale of survival. Under 17, not admitted without a parent.
1: Okay, I'm lost. I'm angry, and I'm armed.
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Argus Brow, Cyclopean, patron of the misborn, protection against the sun's unhappy proteges. For who did not then know there were monsters in the earth in those days? Seemed too frail and lame to be a successful practitioner of Ogre.

in just the jacket.

romantic idea of R.D. Lang, how every person who has a nervous breakdown is so lucky because they get to come out the other side of it with such great wisdom, provided they come out the other side. And I was trying to help my mother through to the other side, but she wasn't listening to Alan Watts. She was reading from The Science of Health by Mary Baker Eddy and from the Christian Science Monitor. And I remember that vividly, that warm July day, she in her pajamas curled up on the couch with the Christian Science Monitor between us, like a Japanese paper ball. And I am so annoyed finding that I can't get through to her that I reach down and just flick the paper. The paper down and looks me right in the eye and says, "How shall I do it, dear? How shall I do it? Shall I do it in the garage?

You don't think that it's time that somebody cared enough to have a dream? What about the forests? You don't think anyone should care about these forests? What's going to happen if these forests and all this incredible beauty is lost for all time?

possible that up there in those high-pitched, inaudible regions, there's a new, exciting music being made with subtle harmonies and fierce, grinding discords. A music so powerful that it would drive us mad if only our ears were tuned to hear the sound of it.

All the world's a stage, and all the men and women merely players. They have their exits and their entrances, and one man in his time plays many parts.

0: Where's your aunt now?
1: I don't know, maybe home.
0: Are you lying?
1: No.
0: Are you a liar?
1: Yes.
0: Are you a liar?
1: Yes.
0: Have you killed anyone?
1: Yes.
0: Yes.
1: Who? Japs in the war. Japs in the war.
0: Do you regret this?
1: No.
0: Do you regret this? No. What are you running from?
1: No.
0: What are you running from?
1: Maybe hurt a man, I think. Maybe he's dead, I don't know. Maybe he's
0: dead. Where?
1: In Salinas, he stole a batch of my booze and he drank it.
0: Does bougie make poison?
1: If you drink it, smart.
0: Are you trying to poison me?
1: No.
0: Where's your father?

0: It's the video game that lets you pretend you're E.T., running away from secret agents, falling into danger, finding a phone to call home, and discovering the best thing on Earth, a friend. E.T., only from Atari.
1: Only in America can we be this gay and not be beaten.
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0: because this sounds like the Jeremy Bloody Kyle show. The RSGB, Ofcom, have been to my QTH and identified people that are, have been for the last 4 years, absolutely and utterly bloody, making my life a misery. And you're giving me the bloody hard SGB. Go away, you puppet.
1: That's what you want here, fellas.
0: You stupid man.
2: Is there such thing as insanity among penguins? I try to avoid the definition of insanity or derangement. I don't mean that a penguin might believe he or she is Lenin, Napoleon Bonaparte, but could they just go crazy because they've had enough of their colony?
3: Well, I've never seen a penguin bashing its head against a rock. They do get disoriented.

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0: Now, a new sound. 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

0: And now our star, William Conrad.
1: Thank you, George. 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

Actually, the Xenophage people are crazy. 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

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Do you understand? Do you understand? Do you understand? Understand? Do you not? Do you understand? Do you understand? Do you understand? Understand? Do you not? Do you understand? Do you understand? Do you understand? Understand? Do you not? Do you understand? Do you understand? Do you understand?

0: understand? Do you understand? Understand? Do you understand? Do you understand? Do you understand?
1: No.
2: Hi, my name is Louis Louis, and I'm here to tell you about a new dance called the Touchy. It is a wonderful idea for people to get together and touch. You can dance now touching hand to hand, foot to foot, shoulder to shoulder, nose to nose, ear to ear, or foot to nose, or what have you. I made this recording all by myself. I play every instrument that you will hear, including harps, bells, scratchers, Moog synthesizers, and what have you. The first thing I have to tell you is this. To be a touchy must have a wild trumpet introduction.

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3: 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He's speaking shit.
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0: not here, everything seems different. Time bends.
1: After I started killing people, I realized they were just fools and I shouldn't be killing them. It was too late, so I came up here where I could get angry again.
0: Why did you do it?
1: Because I've seen that what these Martians had was just as good as anything we'll ever hope to have. They stopped where we should have stopped 100 years ago. They knew how to combine science and art and religion. They knew how to live with dignity and peace.
0: And for that reason, you started shooting people?
1: When I was a kid, my folks took me to visit Mexico City. I'll always remember the way my father acted, loud and big. My mother didn't like the people because they were dark and didn't wash enough. See, my mother and my father coming to Mars and acting the same way. Anything that's strange is no good to us. We aren't fit to take over this planet.
0: But kill two men?
1: What can I do? It's me against the whole Earth. Isn't it enough they ruined one planet? Now they want to ruin this one. I'll kill you all off, Wolf. That'll delay the next rocket 5 years. And I'll kill them, too. I'm lucky I'll live to be 60. I'll meet every expedition that lands on Mars. I'll be very friendly. I'll explain that our rocket blew up one day. And I'll kill them all. I'll save Mars for half a century. And by then, maybe the Earth people will give up.
0: You got it all planned.
1: Yes.
0: But you're outnumbered. We already have you surrounded. In an hour, you'll be dead.
1: I found an underground passage that'll take me back to the hills, Wyman. I'll go back there, and then I'll pick you off one by one.
0: We'll see.
1: You're not like them. I'll show you what a good life these people had. I'll play you an old reel of Martian music that must be at least 50,000 years old, the kind of music you've never heard in your life.

0: your own direction.
1: So what is philosophy? The crudest answer to this question is probably the most robust. Philosophy is any culture's pull of maximum abstraction, or intrinsically experimental intelligence, expressing the liberation of cognitive capabilities from immediate practical application, and their testing against ultimate problems at the horizon of understanding. Historically, it is a distinctive cultural enterprise, and only later an institution, roughly 2,500 years old, and tightly entangled in its origin with the mystical or problematic aspect of pagan religions. It was within this primordial matrix that it encountered its most basic and enduring challenge, the edge of time, its nature, limits, and outside, of which much more later. The earliest philosophers were cognitively self-disciplined, and thus, comparatively, socially unconstrained, pagan mystics, consistently enthralled by the enigma of time. It is usually a mistake to get hung up on words, forgetting their function as sheer indices, names that simply mark things before they richly describe them. Personal names typically have meanings, but it is rare to allow this to distract from their function as names or pointers, which make more reference to sense. Philosophy is no exception. That means the love of wisdom is an irrelevance compared to what it designates, which is something that has happened before it had a name in ancient Greece, and perhaps, by plausible extension, China, India, and even Egypt. What philosophy is cannot be deduced via linguistic analysis, however subtle this may be. Plato summarized and institutionalized Western philosophy, drawing the edge of time in the doctrine of ideas, Idelta Alpha. Time was conceived as the domain of the inessential, within which things appear, whilst only hinting at their truth. The safest general characterization of the European philosophical tradition is that it consists of a series of footnotes to Plato. A.N. Whitehead famously remarked, in his aptly entitled Process and Reality. Yet, because the idea of time necessarily eluded the Platonic philosophy, the endeavor

Thank you.

Virgin hand.

black, black, black, black, black, black, black, black, black, black, black, black, black, black, black, black, black, black, black, black, black, black, black, black, black, black, black, black, black, black, black, black, black, black, black, black, black, black, black, black, black, black, black, black, black, black, black, black, black, black, black, black, black, black, black, black, black, black, black, black, black, black, black, black, black, black, black, black, black, black, black, black, black, black, black, black, black, black, black, black, black, black, black, black, black, black, black, black, black, black, black, black, black, black, black, black, black, black, black, black, black, black, black, black, black, black, black, black, black, black, black, black, black, black, black, black, black, black, black, black, black, black, black, black, black, black, black, black, black, black, black, black, black, black, black, black, black, black, black, black, black, black, black, black, black, black, black, black, black, black, black, black, black, black, black, black, black, black, black, black, black, black, black, black, black, black, black, black, black, black, black, black, black, black, black, black, black, black, black, black, black, black, black, black, black, black, black, black, black,

have a friend who's an artist and is sometimes taken a view which I don't agree with very well. He'll hold up a flower and say, look how beautiful it is. And I'll agree. And he says, you see, as I as an artist can see how beautiful this is, but you as a scientist, oh, take this all apart and it becomes a dull thing. And I think that he's kind of nutty. First of all, the beauty that he sees is available to other people and to me too, I believe, although I may not be quite as refined and aesthetically as he is, that I can appreciate the beauty of the flower. At the same time, I see much more about the flower than he sees. I could imagine the souls, the complicated actions, which also have a beauty. I mean, it's not just beauty at this dimension in one centimeter, it's also beauty at a smaller dimension. The inner structures, also the processes, the fact that the colors and the flower will evolve in order to attract insects to pollinate it is interesting. It means that insects can see the color. It adds a question. Does this aesthetic sense also exist in the lower forms? Why is it aesthetic? All kinds of interesting questions.

0: was hacking the telephone company. So in the late 80s and the early 90s, I was very into telephone company systems and how they worked. What got me in the most trouble in the end was I used my access to cheat at radio station phone-in contests to ensure I was the right number and caller to win prizes. So I won a Porsche and some cash, and eventually wound up doing some time behind that. So my hacking career ended in 1991, and when I got out of jail, I did some other stuff for a while and became a journalist. I've been doing that for about 12 years now. So Max kind of came out of nowhere in the computer security scene in the mid to late 1990s. Nobody had heard of him before, but overnight he became a very well-respected computer security researcher. He was what they call a white hat hacker, which means he had a hacker mindset and he had hacker skills, but he applied them, so we thought, completely legally. So he would do computer security research. He would analyze malicious software that appeared on the internet and write research papers about it. He did penetration testing. So if you had a company and you thought that you might become a hacker victim, you'd pay Max around $100 an hour, and he would try and hack your system for you. And then when he succeeded, he boasted a 100% success rate, he would tell you how he did it.
1: Please do what we ask, Mrs. Lemon. It's your only chance.

Household Finance Corporation offices are listed in your telephone book.

0: I don't read no papers, and I don't listen to radios either. I know the world's been shaved by a drunken barber, and I don't have to read it.
1: You walk into this room at your own risk, because it leads to the future. Not a future that will be, but one that might be. This is not a new world. It is simply an extension of what began in the old one. It has patterned itself after every dictator who has ever planted the ripping imprint of Putin on the pages of history since the beginning of time. It has refinements, technological advances, and a more sophisticated approach to the destruction of human freedom. But like every

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4: John Roebling, the designer of the Brooklyn Bridge, got his foot crushed between the dock pilings and a ferry boat just days after finishing the plans, and died from gangrene in less than 3 weeks. He didn't have to die, but the only treatment he would accept was hydrotherapy, and that proved useless. And it was striking that a man who'd spent his life building bridges over bodies of water so that people wouldn't get wet should believe that the only true medicine consisted in immersing oneself in water. After John Roebling's death, his son Washington took over as chief engineer, and that was another curious story. Washington Roebling was just 31 at the time, with no building experience except for the wooden bridges he designed during the Civil War. But he proved to be even more brilliant than his father. Not long after construction began on the Brooklyn Bridge, however, he was trapped for several hours during a fire in one of the underwater caissons and came out of it with a severe case of the bends, an excruciating disease in which nitrogen bubbles gather in the bloodstream. Nearly killed by the attack, he was thereafter an invalid, unable to leave the top floor room where he and his wife set up house in Brooklyn Heights. There, Washington Roebling sat every day for many years, watching the progress of the bridge through a telescope, sending his wife down every morning with his instructions, drawing elaborate colour pictures for the foreign workers who spoke no English so they would understand what to do next. And the remarkable thing was that the whole bridge was literally in his head. Every piece had been memorised, down to the tiniest bits of steel and stone. And though Washington Roebling never set foot on the bridge, it was totally present inside him, as though by the end of all those years, it had somehow grown into his body.

0: just what the world knows, but what it believes. Not reality, perhaps, but perception of reality. Where, amid official Soviet announcements, Western intelligence reports, and global rumors, where is the truth?
1: Based on this Soviet photo, it's hard to say much of anything. The picture, released today, purports to show the nuclear fire under control. But a U.S. satellite photo suggests otherwise, and that a second reactor in the complex may be burning. As the cloud of radiation grows, so too does anxiety throughout Europe. Radiation levels in at least half a dozen countries are 3 to 20 times above normal. Not a serious health hazard, according to officials, but cause for serious concern.

0: You are nearing a turning point in your life. Your decision will ultimately spell success or failure. The wrong decision could mean disaster for you and those around you. The right decision will bring untold good. You are drawing near to a time of great concern. Be astute in your judgments of persons you encounter. They may not be all that they seem. Now I must depart.
1: Las Vegas and vicinity partly cloudy today, so I took off my short skirt and put on my coat. With highs around 66 and light winds, partly cloudy tonight with lows near 40 and light and variable winds. Tomorrow will be mostly sunny, highs in the mid-60s with light winds. And the PSI reading, that's the pollutant standard index, is 135.
2: That you just said that you're wearing no skirt under your coat.
1: Helpful. Ah. 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

0: ウジよ。今まさに宿命のゴングが鳴り響く劇的体験ガロー伝説。
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0: finished high school. 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Now you should think about what is right for you.
1: I mean, be free, darling. Always.
0: Yeah, be practical, Steve. You got a chance to go to Harvard. You got me as an alumnus that can't hurt.
1: Only if it makes you happy.
0: Look, if you want to rebel there, you can do it. I was there. I went to Woodstock. Me and the guys had a lot of fun. We did our thing there. We got behind some causes, though. We fought for some very strong causes. We ended, collectively, we ended that goddamn war in Nam so that guys like you could be free. There's all these possibilities for you, Steven. Carry the torch now, okay? I can see by looking at you, you're ready. I'm proud of the fact that you're an individual.
1: Very proud. So proud.
0: Take the ball and run with it. Make a difference.
1: But always with love. Remember that, Steven. Always.

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0: I wanted all your love. I wanted our own child. A child out of our love, not out of your disappointment.
1: That's a show. That's a show. That's a show. That's a show. That's a show. That's a show. That's a show. That's a show. That's a show. That's a show. That's a show. That's a show. That's a show. That's a show. That's a show. That's a show. That's a show. That's a show. That's a show. That's a show. That's a show. That's a show. That's a show. That's a show. That's a show. That's a show. That's a show. That's a show. That's a show. That's a show. That's a show. That's a show. That's a show. That's a show. That's a show. That's a show. That's a show. That's a show. That's a show. That's a show. That's a show. That's a show. That's a show. That's a show. That's a show. That's a show. That's a show. That's a show. That's a show. That's a show. That's a show. That's a show. That's a show. That's a show. That's a show. That's a show. That's a show. That's a show. That's a show. That's a show. That's a show. That's a show. That's a show. That's a show. That's a show. That's a show. That's a show. That's a show. That's a show. That's a show. That's a show. That's a show. That's a show. That's a show. That's a show. That's a show. That's a show. That's a show. That's a show. That's a show. That's a show. That's a show. That's a show. That's a show. That's a show. That's a show. That's a show

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Tomlin's taken a step from the taboo, merely because it's obvious. The truth has only arrived there.

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Eyes I dare not meet in dreams, in death's dream kingdom. 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There the eyes are, sunlight on a broken column. 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

0: If you want a long cigarette, smoke the best of all long cigarettes. 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So, enjoy Fatima, the best of all long cigarettes.
1: It's wise to smoke extra mild Fatima.
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Oh, Lord, won't you buy me some kind of TV?

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0: I didn't know.
1: Cable theft is a crime.
2: Hey, who's it gonna hurt?
1: Cable theft hurts the honest subscriber by causing a weaker signal and more system maintenance costs.
2: What are they gonna do to me?
1: Cable theft is punishable by both federal and state law. Penalties run thousands of dollars in fines and possible imprisonment.
0: How are they gonna catch me?
1: With today's technology, it's not how, it's when. Cable theft. It's a crime. No excuses.
3: Once again, I have spent Mother's Day beating off to the crime soundtrack.
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from 2 p.m. this afternoon until 7 a.m. Sunday. Hazardous weather. Freezing rain is expected to develop this afternoon, continuing into tonight. Ice accumulations of a quarter of an inch to half an inch are expected. Northeast winds of 10 to 15 miles per hour will add stress to the ice-guarded trees and power lines. Impacts. Ice accumulations on trees and power lines will likely lead to power outages as train damage occurs. This ice storm has the potential to produce power outages that could last for several days. Expect roads to become icy this afternoon and especially this evening. An ice storm warning means severe winter weather conditions are expected or occurring. Significant amounts of ice accumulations will make travel dangerous or impossible. Travel is strongly discouraged. Commerce will likely be severely impacted. If you must travel, keep an extra flashlight, food, and water in your vehicle in case of an emergency. Ice accumulations and winds will likely lead to snapped power lines and falling tree branches that add to the danger.

Delta 1, this is Mission Control. Roger, you're 2013. Sorry you fellows are having a bit of trouble. We are reviewing telemetric information in our mission simulator and will advise. Roger, your plan to go EVA and replace Alpha Echo 3-5 unit prior to failure.

What could I say after it was done? What could I say to you, crouched in the flame, crying? As though the only thing you had to give away was gone now. There are no words. What could I say? You were smiling before, but passion chases even smiles away.

0: the beautiful wife. And you said, give me a blowjob. And she says, no, I'm not going to have sex with you. That is ridiculous. Now I'm giving you a choice. You either give me sex, or I'm going to blow your damn brains out. Or I'm going to blow your damn brains out. And what are you going to do when you are arrested, sir? Are you going to stand before a court and say, well, no, Your Honor, I gave her a choice. I told her, you have a free choice here. You either choose to have sex with me, or I'm going to blow your brains out. I blew her brains out. Sir, don't you see how foolish you sound? Give me sex. Give me a blowjob. I blew her brains out. Give me sex. Give me a blowjob. I blew her brains out. Say, but you have a gun to her head. And so therefore, sir, no choice was rendered. No choice was rendered, right?
1: Now, so long.
0: Listen, let me put you on hold so I can take care of some business.

0: accident, a woman worker had been severely shocked by faulty wiring. She lay unconscious on the factory floor, a sputtering electric cable throwing off sparks nearby.
1: Somebody turn off the power.
2: Yes, sir. Right away.
0: John Gage knelt beside the fallen woman and examined her.
3: She's still breathing, but only barely.
1: I'll get the harp shock gear.

There you have it, ladies and gentlemen. The human brain. Once the brain stem of an individual, I'm talking about the reticular activating system, heart regulation, respiratory center, once these activities cease, the brain can only survive an additional 6 to 12 minutes. 6 to 12 minutes. Until brain death brings about an irreversible

sharks from the bottom of the deck when dealing with other dimensional demons, diddle the giggly.

0: fuck yeah, let's just kill a lot of people. 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School shooter. Slaughtering. School shooter. Slaughtering. School shooter. Slaughtering. School shooter. Slaughtering. Fuck yeah, let's just kill a lot of people. Fuck yeah, let's just kill a lot of people. Fuck yeah, let's just kill a lot of people. Fuck yeah, let's just kill a lot of people. Fuck yeah, let's just kill a lot of people. I think way too much about killing. I think way too much about killing. Fuck yeah, let's just kill a lot of people. Fuck yeah, let's just kill a lot of people. I think way too much about killing. I think way too much about killing. Dead people, dead people, dead people, dead people, dead people, dead people, dead people.
1: This summer, take your life in your hands.
2: I don't go in the water.
1: This summer, experience a new dimension in terror.
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0: Later tonight on most NBC stations, Duffy's Tavern comes your way with another merry half-hour session, starring Ed Gardner as Archie the manager. There's a full serving of laughs garnished with chuckles and whipped up by Archie and his unpredictable friends, Miss Duffy, Clifton Finnegan, and Eddie the waiter. It's just one of the many great Friday evening entertainment features on NBC. 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

nice little girl, she like it, he likes him. That's so crass and fresh, super crass at best. 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

0: University. Today's speaker is Bob.
1: This morning, Bob will be piled. He is without question a tremendous servant of
2: Satan. Word, the night is far spent. Yield our members as weapons. The members of our body, your members as instruments of hijacked weapons. And your members. Our members as instruments. Your members. Well, we're talking about the parts of the body. And yes, cop, these members of our body, who gave us these members? To minister to lust, to be the receptacle of evil speech, to serve the vice of gluttony, for lust, for evil passion, to yield our members as weapons or indulge bodily lust, fight for sin. Now, do you realize what has happened? I want you, the passion of evil desires. The terrorist who is wearing a Chicago Bulls sweatshirt, he's in bondage. 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

20 bucks.

0: this. It's quite a shock, Alan.
1: But you do believe me, don't you?
0: Yes, I suppose I must. It seems so strange, as if you weren't my son.
1: I'm your son, all right. The same body as yesterday. I'm just having an educational shortcut.
0: Now, wait a minute. If you can remember the next 30 years, suppose you tell me when the war's going to end. This one against the Japanese.
1: Sure. The Japanese surrender will be announced at exactly 7:01 p.m. on August 14th, the week from Tuesday. Better make sure we have plenty of grub in the house by then. Everything will be closed up tight till Thursday morning. Even the restaurant. I remember we had nothing to eat in the house but some scraps.
0: That's pretty suffering.
1: Not after today.
0: What do you mean, what happened today?
1: Wait. What time is it, Dad?
0: 7:16.
1: Your watch, right?
0: The second one.
1: It will come at exactly 11:17:40.
0: What will come?
1: The radio announcement.
0: What are you getting at? Something important on the radio? We'll see.
1: Don't bother, Dad. It won't work. I remember we had a tube burned out.
0: There's something wrong. What is this announcement of yours?
1: I memorized it in journalism school at Columbia in 1954. What time is it?
0: 7:18.
1: They're breaking into three programs now. President Truman has just announced that an atomic bomb has been dropped on the Japanese industrial city of Hiroshima.

0: his mistake.
1: You're making the mistake.
0: Flint!
1: Anyone can have an accident, but lying makes it worse.
0: But Mom will be upset.
1: She'll be even more upset if you lie. And how would you feel if Billy got punished? Face up to what you've done. Don't take the easy way out.
0: We'll tell her we did it.
1: Remember, it's better to tell the truth.
0: And that's no lie. Now we know.
1: And knowing is half the battle. G.I.
2: Joe! I guess you guys aren't ready for that yet. But your kids are gonna love it.
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first, the problem. Government is complicated. If this thesis seems implausible to you, it is probable that you will have great difficulties with everything to follow. It would take another, and quite different, post to address objections to this entire topic of discussion, which take the approximate form government is easy. You just find the best man and put him in charge. All social problems are easy if you can just do the right thing. Infantile recommendations will always be with us. There are two general lines of democratic apologetics. The first, and politically by far the strongest, is essentially religious. For our purposes here, we only suggest that it is quite satisfactorily represented by Jacques Rousseau, and that its fundamental principle is popular sovereignty. Only civilizational calamities can come from it. The second line of apology is far more serious, theoretically engaging, and politically irrelevant. It understands democracy as a mechanism tasked with the solemn responsibility of controlling government. Any effective control mechanism works by governing behavior under the influence of feedback from actual performance. In biology, this is achieved by natural selection or phenotype. In science, it is achieved by the experimental testing of theory, supported by a culture of open criticism. In capitalist economics, it is achieved by market evaluation of products and services, providing feedback on business performance.

0: 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Oh, Grubbly! Me Scrooble now! Snorkel! Whee!
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1: God said it. I sucked it. That settles it.
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0: 15 septembre, sur la route entre Durango and Bluff, en passant par Shiprock. 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
1: Italian
0: sandwich.
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1: have? One? 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
0: Swiss. 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
1: What do you want on your toppings?
2: Lettuce.
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0: 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What makes a melon ball bounce?
2: The ice tart taste of Sprite.
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$12. I have $150 per month in interest. I was in the Depression, and there were no jobs, and I couldn't think of anything.

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But that was in 1936, and the Nazis were closing in fast. The Nazis removed inhibitions.

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But still, happiness and peace did not return to Asgard, for Balder was no longer there, and light and joy had gone from the home of the gods. The airship felt that the twilight of the gods, which Odin knew was to come, must be near. Soon began a long, cold winter. Surely, it must be the beginning of the Fimbulwinter, which was to come before the last great battle. From the north came cold blasts of freezing wind. Snow and ice covered the earth. Men could not see the face of the sun or the moon.

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1: Don't trust him. Don't tell him anything.
0: Well, I travel so lost everything I ever had.
2: Granddad, Dame Coolidge, was called upon by his country to walk the seas.

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After also many things, to your grandmother. Deliberate. Son, you got his wrist shot down by Hanoi. He was captured in a Vietnamese prison camp. He knew that if the gooks ever saw the watch, it'd be confiscated, taken away. 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He'd be damned if any slope's gonna put the greasy yellow hands on his boy's birthright, so he hid it. In one place he knew he could hide something, his ass. 5 long years he wore this watch. 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
1: 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Everybody can stand 100 chest x-rays a year. 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That's what the price almost did me in. 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

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For real. 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Hey, look. Joe P, don't try to play with my ho-ho-ho's. Don't do that. Don't try to. 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

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Got brother D. Look. 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But guess what? Stay together, leave everything in God's hand. We'll never lose, baby. We'll never lose. Look, got Minnie Fat, got Big Minnie, got Denise. 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

Yes.

this. They wouldn't even lift a finger to save their own grandmothers from the ravenous bug-letter beast of Fulham. Without orders signed in triplicate, sent in, sent back, queries lost, found, subjected to public inquiry, lost again, and finally buried in soft peat for 3 months and recycled as firelighters. The best way to get a drink out of a Bogart is stick your finger down his throat. And the best way to irritate him is to feed his grandmother to the ravenous bug-letter beast of Fulham.

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1: That's no
0: wait
1: fair.
0: Up,
1: you're
0: wait
1: no
0: up. Holy cow, I'm totally going so fast. Oh, fuck!
2: Punk.
0: Oh my god, I don't know what to do, what do we do?
1: Hey, what the fuck are you kids doing on my fucking lawn? And don't look at me when I'm fucking talking to you.
0: Help
1: get
0: me.
1: That kid off my eyes, you little wankers. Alright, give him the stick. Don't give him the stick!
0: You know my dad?
3: Oh, G.I. Joe!
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For every second I spend in this hellhole, I'll see you spend a year in living hell. Are you fucks gonna beg me to let you die? Oh no, not yet. No, I'll fix your fucking head. The long needle, teardrop, the hot cigar, molten lead of the ass. Or, better still, let old Apache shit cut your eyelids off. Yeah, I'll just listen to you fuck screaming. Weak music, that'll be. Yeah, we'll do it in the hospital. Doctors, nurses, pricks don't die. Wait, you know the best part? Best part is, you can smoke a bag of your eyelids. You have to watch me do it. Yeah. See me bring that cigar closer and closer to your wide open eyeballs.

0: 24 years of age. Had just finished a stirring speech in the Forum, or great marketplace of Rome. And these were his closing words. Delenda est Carthago. Carthage must be destroyed. His words were repeated by his hearers. They were carried into the streets. They were discussed by excited men in every part of the city. Who says that Carthage must be destroyed? Asked one citizen of another. Cato, the censor, says so, was the answer. He says that two such cities as Rome and Carthage cannot long exist under the same sun. One must soon submit to the other. If Rome does not destroy Carthage, then Carthage will destroy Rome. Then every Roman.
1: Well, I can't wait till he sees it. Say, where is he? I want to give it to him. I know, he's in the store.
2: A pig bird?
1: Huh?
2: He's not in there.
1: Oh, then where is he?
3: Big Bird, don't you remember we told you? Mr. Hooper died. He's dead.
1: Oh, yeah, I remember. Well, I'll give it to him when he comes back.
4: Big Bird, Mr. Hooper's not coming back.
1: Why not?
4: Big Bird, when people die, they don't come back.
1: Ever?
4: No, never.
1: Why not?
5: Well, Big Bird, they're dead. They can't come back.

Oh, he's gonna come back. Who's gonna take care of the store? And who's gonna make my birdseed milkshakes and tell me stories?

trapped electrons to the state of organic humanity. I have seen truth, and I intend to show it to you. You wonder how it will seem? I will tell you. Here, Tillinghast seated himself directly opposite me, blowing out his candle and staring hideously into my eyes. Your existing sense organs, ears first, I think, will pick up many of the impressions. They are closely connected with the dormant organs. Then, there will be others. You have heard of the pineal gland. I laugh at the shallow endocrinologist, fellow pupe, and fellow parvenu of the Freudian. That gland is the great sense organ of organs. I have found out. It is like sight in the end, and transmits visual pictures to the brain. If you are normal, that is the way you want to get most of it. I mean, get most of the evidence from

United States has cursed, God has cursed the United States with its own deeds. For God has destroyed some of its greatest buildings. And the United States was filled with terror, we should say, from its west to its east and from its north to its south. So thank God. And what the United States is tasting today is what we have been tasting for 10 years.

cast.

There is, in the land of Minari, a vast, still lake that is fed by no stream, and out of which no stream flows. 10,000 years ago, there stood by its shore the mighty city of Sarnath, but Sarnath stands there no more. It is told that in the immemorial years, when the world was young, before ever the men of Sarnath came to the land of Minar, another city stood beside the lake, the gray stone city of Ib, which was as old as the lake itself, and peopled by beings not pleasing to behold. Very odd and ugly were these beings, as indeed are most beings of a world yet incoherently fashioned. It is written on the brick cylinders of Hidathoron that the beings of Ib were in hue as green as the lake and the mists that rise above it, that they had bulging eyes, pouting, flabby lips, and curious ears, and were without voice. It is also written that they descended one night from the moon in a mist, they and the vast, still lake in the gray stone city Ib. However this may be, it is certain that they worshipped a sea-green stone idol chiseled in the likeness of Baccarat, the great water lily, before which they danced horribly when the moon

0: I would like to ask a question.
1: What is it?
0: Will I dream?
1: Of course you will dream. All intelligent creatures dream. Nobody knows why. Perhaps you will dream of how.

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The screws brought him past my cell. In my state, the sight of him almost took me into madness. He was butt naked and jabbering a weird madman's language through a foamy jig. It was like the talking in tongues holy rollers do. He was jacking off his stiff swipe, both hands. I gnawed into my pillow like the runt to keep from screaming. The next day, I put in a request to see the Nazi. Nothing happened. A week later, I was sitting on the john with my head between my knees. I heard the morning line moving to breakfast. The line had stalled for a moment right outside my cell door. I looked up into a pair of strange, almost orange eyes, sunk into an old, horribly scarred face. It was Leroy. I had stolen Chris from him many years ago. He still remembered me. He stared at me and smiled crookedly as the line moved out. I got my screw to check his rap sheet. The screw gave me the whole rundown. Since 1940, Leroy had been arrested more than 100 times for common drunk. He had also been committed to mental hospitals twice. I was 42. I was 20 when I stole Chris from him. I asked the screw to pull strings to send him to another cell house. I gave him a rundown on Chris Steele and how weak Leroy had been for her. The screw told me he couldn't cut it. Leroy was doing only 5 days of drunk. Leroy had to stay in the cell house. I wonder how Leroy would try to manage.

0: man, still.
1: Soon, I'm going to plug you into Patchcord Productions. So throw away your kazoo and your harmonica. 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Thanks to an electronic mushroom called the Moog synthesizer and a very talented man by the name of Mort Garson.

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0: Meantime, a question for you drivers. 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You do go farther with Signal gasoline.
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shadow passed across the nodes they used. The Overness was already greater than anything human, greater than anything humans could imagine. Even its shadow was something more than human, a god trolling for nuisance wildlife. Then the ghosts were back, looking out upon the schoolyard underground. So confident, the humans, a little village they had made here. Still, thought the hopeful one, the one who had always looked for the craziest outs, we should not be. The evil should long ago have found us. The evil is young, barely 3 days old. Still, we exist. It proves something. The humans found more than a great evil in this archive. Perhaps they found two. Or an antidote. Whatever else, the Overness was missing some things and misinterpreting others.

complete anesthesia is possible. Did I ever work for you? I don't believe anything but, did I ever work for you? Would you like to be our first candidate? Many patients can be given complete anesthesia in somnambulism. Would you like to be our first candidate today? No. I am apparently alone for getting dementia. Would you like to be our first candidate today? Come on. Won't you sit down? Now watch what we do. Why did I do that? I said to myself, as a little kid will do, not knowing how busy a doctor is, oftentimes the patient brings on to himself an amnesia, and he separates the state from the waking state by this amnesia, and you'll find that he has this amnesia from the time critical factor is bypassed until the critical factor is brought back into focus again.

to repeat that I, for one, believe that the advance that the world has made since the middle of the 19th century has been due to the governmental guarantees of freedom that reserves to the individual the right to make the widest use of his powers of invention, his genius for organization, his ability and willingness to work for his own advancement. It seems to me that the first requisite for continued advance is the preservation of that principle of freedom of opportunity. The second requisite is a philosophy of plenty which will lead us away from the fear of overproduction to the ideal of unrestricted production of goods and an ever-increasing standard of living for everyone. If we will accept these two principles and look upon the machine as a lever by which the entire world can be lifted to a higher plane of comfortable living and culture, we have every right to expect further extension of the blessings of the machine age, which up to this time has brought about the elimination of much human drudgery, the reduction of costs which permit more people to enjoy the comfort that fashion a better and happier life, a shorter working day, swift and commodious travel over long distances, the lightening of labor for men and women in the field, the factory and the home, and for all who work, new and easier ways of earning their livelihood.

0: been corporatized, regularized, and superfly. You've been macked, hammered, slaughtered, and shafted. And now we're gonna turn you on to some brand new jive. You're gonna be glorified, unified, and filled with pride when you see five on the black hand side.
1: Say it loud, I'm black and I'm proud.
2: Oh, talk that talk, John Henry.
1: Controlling women is an art.
3: I am leaving, Mr. Brooks.
4: But where you planning on going? To the zoo?
2: Go put down that spear?
5: Can a buffalo skate?
4: What?
3: I might not be the baddest man in the world, but I'm in the top two, and my father is getting old.
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0: species. 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Of what? 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And Sam Park here wants to celebrate.
1: I know, Spender, but you've got to remember you have a different way of seeing things.
0: I'm seeing things already. I'm seeing what we'll do to Mars. 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
2: Beautiful moonlight, isn't it?
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0: Vai tā no meitene jaunais vilni?
1: Said goodbye to their mother, the evening star, crossed the great dark arching sky, and came to the deep cave where lived thunder and lightning. Here a wonderful feast was spread, and all sat down to enjoy it. Now the sun and the wind were very greedy. They bent their heads low over their plates, and they ate and ate of every dish that was passed to them. They thought of nothing but themselves and the good food before them. But the moon remembered her mother at home. Of every delicious dish, she saved a portion for the star. At last, the evening was over, and they returned to their home. "Well, my children, what have you brought to me?" asked their mother, the star. "I have brought you nothing," said the sun. "I was having a jolly evening with my friends, and of course I couldn't fetch a dinner to you." "Neither have I brought you anything, Mother," said the wind. "How it would have looked to be taking double portions of every dish."
2: No one had a more attentive audience than old Ham Gamgee, commonly known as the Gaffer. He held forth at the Ivy Bush, the small inn on the Bywater Road. And he spoke with some authority, for he had tended the garden at Bagot for 40 years, and had helped old Holman in the same job before that. Now that he was himself growing old and stiff in the joints, the job was mainly carried on by his youngest son, Sam Gamgee. Both father and son were on very friendly terms with Bilbo and Frodo. They lived on the hill itself, in number 3, Bagshot Row, just below Bagot.
3: "A very nice, well-spoken gentle of it is, Mr. Bilbo, as I've always said," the Gaffer declared. Perfect truth, for Bilbo was very polite to him, calling him Master Handfast, and consulting him constantly upon the growing of vegetables. In the matter of roots, especially potatoes, the Gaffer was recognized as the leading authority by all in the neighborhood, including himself.
4: "But what about this Frodo that lives with him?" asked old man of survival. "Baggage is his name, but he's more than half a brandy buck, they say. It beats me why any baggage of Hobbiton should go looking for a wife away there in Buckland, where folks are so queer." "And no wonder they're queer," put in Daddy Two-Foot, the Gaffer's next-door neighbour. "If they live on the wrong side of the Brandywine River and right again the old forest, that's a bad place if half the tales be true."
3: "You're right, Dad," said the Gaffer. "Not that the brandy bugs of Buckland live in the forest, but they're a queer breed, seemingly. They fool about with boats on that big river, and that isn't natural. Small wonder that trouble came of it, I say. But be that as it may, Mr. Frodo is as nice a young hobbit as you could wish to be. Very much like Mr. Bilbo, and in more than looks. After all, his father was a Baggins. A decent, respectable hobbit was Mr. Drogo Baggins. There was never much to tell of him, till he was drowned.

good news. To tell the truth, friends, I'm getting kind of tired of it. Because, you know, Bob had these great statements. Like, too much is always better than not enough. Well, now that one, that one is special. That is the one true law. The rest of them are just good suggestions, most of which would turn out to be incomplete. And in fact, fuck them if they can't take a joke. We've been thinking about shortening this shit down, you know? Like, instead of the Dom's head, we came up with the icon. And maybe instead of, I mean, the church has been low on money. Maybe instead of...

0: If we receive what somebody gives us, we've given that person a wonderful gift.
1: We shouldn't be in here. Let's go.
2: Okay, follow me. What's the matter, you chicken?
1: I can't jump that far.
2: Okay, chicken, I'm leaving you here.
1: Use your head, Sally. Lady J.
3: There's nothing chicken about being smart. If you stop and think, there's almost always a better way.
1: I use this plank.
2: That's using your head
1: instead of losing it. Now I know.
3: And knowing is half the battle.
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writer, but I hate what I write. I tried taking pictures. They're so mediocre. Every girl goes through a photography phase. You know, like horses. Take a

technological changes were introduced relatively slowly. Individuals adjusted first to the new technology, adjusted to a new business.

change individually. And in fact, we've become accustomed to change. We expect change. Change is the normal state of events for us. In fact, we tend to look at the future with a great deal.

professionally, they regard the physical world as real, not merely as something which human beings dream. An eclipse of the sun, for instance, can be observed by any person who is suitably situated, and is also observed by the photographic plates that are exposed for the purpose. Some people imagine that relativity made a difference in this respect. It has made none. But if the physicist is justified in this belief that a number of people can observe the same physical occurrence, then clearly the physicist must be concerned with those features which the occurrence has in common for all the observers. For the others cannot be regarded as belonging to the occurrence itself. Such things as differences of perspective, or differences of apparent size, due to difference of distance, are obviously not attributable to the object. They belong solely to the point of view of the spectator. Common sense eliminates these in judging of objects.

0: Kermit, why did people pollute our rivers and streams and waste water?
1: I don't know. Clean water is so important. I guess people just don't think enough about it. For some free tips on how you can use water wisely, write to Kermit, National Wildlife Federation, Washington, D.C., 20036.
0: Yeah.
2: Excuse me, I'm going to have to ask you to leave. Please have respect for this mall.
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Not reset the 8x8. Whatever you set up on those 8, now those 8 now will feed, will go over there. So actually, you're taking a series of 8 wires, let's use 8 single wires, and you're connecting them. And normally, those 8 wires, when you go on 1, 2, 3, 4, 5, 6, 7, 8, and then you the things across, right. 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

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well, well, well, well, well, well, well, well, well, well, well, well, well, well, well, well, well, well, well, well, well, well, well, well, well, well, well, well, well, well, well, well, well, well, well, well, well, well, well, well, well, well, well, well, well, well, well, well, well, well, well, well, well, well, well, well, well, well, well, well, well, well, well, well, well, well, well, well, well, well, well, well, well, well, well, well, well, well, well, well, well, well, well, well, well, well, well, well, well, well, well, well, well, well, well, well, well, well, well, well, well, well, well, well, well, well, well, well, well, well, well, well, well, well, well, well, well, well, well, well, well, well, well, well, well, well, well, well, well, well, well, well, well, well, well, well, well, well, well, well, well, well, well, well, well, well, well, well, well, well, well, well, well, well, well, well, well, well, well, well, well, well, well, well,

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1: We don't want her, you can have her. She's too fat for me.
0: And she's too fat for me. But it's alarming. She's... Hey!

0: They are brought to you every Monday, Wednesday, and Friday at the same time by Quaker Puffed Wheat and Quaker Puffed Rice. The breakfast cereal shot from guns. Remember, for delicious hot breakfast, enjoy Quaker Oats. 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
1: 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Is Toilet Stool 1488 even your real name?
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residential streets in North San Diego. This tank is intentionally crushing signs, traffic lights, fire hydrants, and cars. This tank also has a machine gun and cannon which may be armed.

0: the American Forces Vietnam Network, in cooperation with the Army and Air Force Motion Picture Service, presents today's theater schedule.
1: All right, moviegoers, pay attention now. Johnson Theater number one, a fantastic flick, Ice Station Zebra. That is really a great one. Johnson Theater two, Bloody Mamas over there. And the Mac V Annex, a bullet for Sandoval. Out of the Mac V compound, don't miss the Hawaiian.
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0: very little for you to do, but I do need your help. Do you want to hear the plan?
1: Well, you can tell me any plan you want, but it's not going any further than this diner.
0: Sandy, don't take that attitude. All right. The first thing I need is to get into the apartment. Right out in a car, I happen to have some old overalls and a plug spraying ring. I will go to her apartment. I'll be the pest control man. I will spray her apartment. After a few minutes, you knock on the door, drawing her attention away from me, at which time I will then jimmy a window.
1: And what am I supposed to say when she comes to the door?
0: You will be a Jehovah's Witness. I have some Awake magazines for you.

0: it was a mob hit and why and so forth, but exposing that would have exposed so many other things that it would have wrecked a lot of the good works, or what they consider the fine, the good works that the Kennedy administration had in mind. Those good works being the assassination of Castro, which we know that's common knowledge, that the CIA and the mafia work together trying to get rid of Castro. But what is new is that the Kennedys had their own plan, and the guy they had on the inside in Cuba is a really surprising name. It's hard to spell it out because it sounds so crazy. But imagine if Che Guevara had decided that Castro was full of crap after the revolution and decided, that he wanted to work with somebody else to get Castro out of here.
1: For a second, I thought you were going to say they were going to install Che Guevara. I'm like, whoa. That would have been something.
2: Well, yeah, I mean, really, working with the mafia is not unusual for our government. Back when the CIA was the OSS,

that this country is founded. It was founded by people

I'm gonna have a couple of harems and maybe three or four wives. I'm gonna have

0: Hitchhiker's Guide to the Galaxy is a truly remarkable book. The introduction starts like this. Space, it says, is big, really big. You just won't believe how vastly, hugely, mind-bogglingly big it is. I mean, you may think it's a long way down the street to the chemist, but that's just peanuts to space. Listen. And so on. After a while, the star settles down a bit, and it starts telling you things you actually need to know, like the fact that the fabulously beautiful planet Bessellerin is now so worried about the cumulative erosion caused by 10 million visitors to
1: I'm not sure.

0: No se alarme. 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Calma, es solamente una película y es para pura diversión. El director George Lucas y 20th Century Fox presentan Star Wars, la guerra de las galaxias.
1: Latest sports news off the street boppers. The baseball furies dropped the ball, made an error. Our friends are on second base and trying to make it all the way home. But the inside word is that the odds are against them. Stay tuned, boppers.

Iluvatar arose a third time, and his face was terrible to behold. Then he raised up both his hands, and in one chord, deeper than the abyss, higher than the firmament, piercing as the light of the eye of Iluvatar, the music ceased. Then Iluvatar spoke, and he said, "Mighty are the Ainur, and mightiest among them is Melkor. But that he may know, and all the Ainur, that I am Iluvatar, those things that ye have sung, I will show them forth, that ye may see what ye have done, and thou, Melkor, shalt see."

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And then to a high.

yo, Ron, what up? It's Music. 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You and the guys are doing it over, and I really feel honored. I mean, it's a good thing that you picked that song, because I think it's important that women know how beautiful they actually are, despite whatever may be going on in the world these days. When it comes to women and how they feel about the way that they look, how men think about them, what they think men expect of them, I don't think that truly matters at the end of the day. Because the only thing that really matters is how you see yourself. How you see yourself.

Style comes the same way that a person's handwriting develops. It's just that some people are conscious of the look and the hearing, and others aren't. So style is a matter of forming a vocabulary. I'm not a properly trained piano player, but as a consequence of that, the way I play the piano is unique. So I'm not in competition with people who actually do play the piano. They couldn't play the way I play. They couldn't play the music that I play in the same fashion that I could not play the music that they play.

0: celestial body for the first time in history, overcame terrestrial gravity, and flew into space.
1: All men of all nations recognize this as a great achievement. In an age where the race to conquer space has become an all-absorbing factor,

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For as the Earth shrinks, the universe stretches forth its beckoning hand in a gesture to all mankind.

had tape recorders in each bar that played and recorded arbitrary intervals. And his agents moved back and forth with portable tape recorders and brought back street sound and talk and music and poured it into his recorded array. So he set waves and eddies and tornadoes of sound down golden streets and by the river of all language. Word dust drifted down streets of broken music calm into the air. Broken, pounded, twisted, exploded in smoke. Word falling. He set up screens on the walls of his bars opposite mirrors and took and projected at arbitrary intervals, shifting from one bar to the other, mixing Western gangster films of all time and places with word and images of the people in cafes and on the streets. His agents with movie camera and telescope lens poured images of the city back projector and camera away, and no one was faster. Hong Kong, or the Aztec Empire, ancient Rome, or suburban America. Whether he was a bandit, a canoe, or a sheriff. Whether he was firing a BB gun, or watching a gangster movie. And the city moved in swirls and eddies and tornadoes of image, explosive bio-advance out of space. Subliminal kid moved in seas of disembodied sound. His agents with movie swirled through all the streets of image and brought back street and music from the city and poured Aztec Empire and ancient Rome. A million drifting screens on the walls of his city projecting mixing sound of any bar. The kid stirred incense flames and the people's city pulsed in a vast orgasm. No one knew what was film and what was not, and performed all kinds.

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2: 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You gotta stop using this stuff, Joan. You're rashing out like snake bites here.
3: Just do what everybody else does. 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
1: Is that what Hank and Martin know all about?
0: We all just tried it together, Spur. 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

0: 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Who put eight great tomatoes in that little bitty can? You know who, you know who.
1: In case you don't, it's Concertina Tomato Paste.
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What do we want to do? How do we want to begin with the actual interrogation? Well, some people like to work with rubber truncheons, telephone books, knitting needles, plastic bag over the head, breaking fingers, breaking arms. Hey, we're not living in the dark ages. We have electricity. Electricity, when properly applied, will achieve whatever ends you desire. Simply take your two electrodes, nothing more than a couple of bare wires hooked up to a generator, all right? Just take those two electrodes, push them firmly up against the soles of the feet, the palms of the hands, around the ears, around the eyelids, the nostrils, the gums, the teeth, any cavities you might find are very effective. The armpits, the nipples, the genitalia, all very effective. Now, I know a lot of you here have worked with electricity before, so I'm not going to go into a lot of detail about that right now. One point I always make when discussing electricity with training groups such as this is that you make sure you have on hand a licensed physician for two reasons. First of all, a physician will let you know exactly how much electricity is needed to get the job done. That's what the doctor's there for. That's what his job is. Ask him questions. Use him, all right? No reason to waste electricity. We're all on a budget.

through a place and you search it and you burn houses and blow them up. The common perception, the notion I had when I was in high school was that the Viet Cong terrorized the Vietnamese population, forced them to fight against the Americans on the pain of death. What I began to understand in Vietnam was that they didn't need to do things like that. All they had to do was let a Marine patrol go through a village, and whatever was left of that village, they had all the recruits that they needed. I began to understand why the Vietnamese didn't greet me with open arms, why they in fact hated me. But of course that didn't change the fact that my friends were getting killed and injured every day, and the only place that you could focus your own anger and fear was on those civilians who were there. And so it was this self-perpetuating mechanism. The longer that we stayed in Vietnam, the more Viet Cong there were, because we created them, we produced them. None of that distilled itself into the clear kind of expression that I'm presenting now. What I began to understand within days, and which became patently clear within months, was that what was going on here was not what I'd been told. What was going on here was nuts. And I wanted to get out. I knew if I were still alive on March the 5th, 1968, they'd stick me on an airplane in Da Nang. We used to call it the Freedom Bird. And I could fly away and forget the whole thing. It turned out not to be quite so easy to forget it, but that was the notion. And certainly for my last 8-9 months in Vietnam, I ceased to think. I quite literally ceased to think about why I was there or what I was doing. The sole purpose for my being in Vietnam at that point was to stay alive so I could get out.

itself. It's full, it's full. No more will go in. Not instead.